0: son.
1: Los 40.
2: She wants a lover right now, but she's like no other. She ain't gonna wait till the morning light to find him. She's a fine sister, but no daylight kind of girl. She only wanna make it right, and she's gonna make it all right tonight.

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0: graba los 40 Dengs en la memoria de tu radio. 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No pares de bailar. No pares de bailar. 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
1: At the table, I kept on seeing him look at me while he's with that other girl. 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

Jason just liked my selfie. 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
0: Conectados por el Dengs.
2: I wanna dance by water beneath the Mexican sky. Drink some margaritas by string of blue lights. Listen to the mariachi play at midnight. Are you with me? 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

0: 24 horas de música dance. 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
2: 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Just take it easy, cause there's no stress.